on an album called Naughty Naughty Naughty. Well, it's called Naughty Butter. Anyway, that's another private joke there for listeners. The album's called Naughty Chaka Khan and Move Me No Mountain. So that's the first hour down. We've got another hour to come of pure favorite tracks from the 1980s just for me.

The year is 1988, and one of those one-hit wonders, and also one of those one-track albums that we used to buy back in the day. Alice Simmons and Love's Here. And I used to buy so many albums back in the day in the 80s, and buying them from Frenchie as well. Frenchie, you owe me money. And you get the album home and you play it, and there's just one track on the whole album. You think, for this? But then those tracks tended to be pretty classic, so that was one of

From 1986, Casually Formal is the album, Aline, featuring Leroy Burgess and Fine Young Tender. And that's an album that I rinsed to death. And that was followed up by this track playing right now, BB&Q Band. And the album's called Genie, and the main attraction always reminds me of Chili E, that song, because of that was the sound that he was in. And the only member left, which is so sad to think about. Hey, anyway, Chili, hope you're well, and give us a call one time when you get a chance, when you're back in the Midlands. Anyway, as we move on, this is Paul J's From Me To You show. It's the best of the 80s. These are the tracks that I've played to death in the 1980s, and I've got so many more still to come for you.

Oh dear, I think that that record's jumping. Oh, it was going to happen one day, it really was. That was Jeff Lorber featuring the great vocals of Gavin Christopher, written by The System, and that is the best part of the night from the album Step by Step. And before that, we had GQ from GQ2 from 1980 and Is It Cool? And we started that little trio of tracks off from 1986, Freddie Jackson, and the album's called Just Like the First Time and Have You Ever Loved Somebody. Big shout out to Frenchie, gotta say hi to him. Don't forget, you can catch both him and myself in the Kitten Club on a Tuesday and Wednesday night between 10 and midnight. And a big shout out to Steve Moore as well for More for Jazz. If you're into all the different eclectic versions of jazz, he's your man. He's on a Sunday, a Monday, and a Thursday night between 10 and midnight.

I have to admit, I came to Peebo Bryson late in life. I wasn't a great fan until I went really way back, and then I found out what a great singer he is. And then I then found all these tracks that I'd already bought and realised what a fantastic singer he was. I was hoping to see him in concert a few years back, but then he unfortunately had a heart attack and didn't make that journey, so I missed out. Hopefully one day he'll come back to England and I get to see him. Anyway, we're here on Sonic Stream Radio. It's Paul Jace from Me to You. It's a special show today. It's nothing but my favourite tunes from the 1980s and one of my favourite artists. I know I've got George Duke. Don't worry about George Duke. George's going to be sorted later. But we've got Gary Glenn, and he's performing here with Pieces of a Dream from the album Joyride and Love of My Life, one of my faves.

0: two tracks in a row which I would say get into my all-time 10, top 10 tracks. I jest you not. That was Rosie Gaines from her album Caring from 1985 and Good Times. I remember going down to Bluebird Records in London to purchase that at a ridiculous amount. Well, I think it cost me about 25 quid or something like that at the time, which was big money. And before that, Pieces of a Dream featuring a vocalist who's sadly passed away now, but Gary Glenn and The Love of My Life. Definitely those two tracks would get into my all-time top 10. Jest you not. Trust me, I love those tunes. And those are the tunes I'm playing for you here this afternoon. It's nothing but my favourite tunes from the 1980s. So we've got three more to go. Yes, we're nearly at the end of the show. So please stay tuned and see me through to the end.
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0: 4 on a Sunday afternoon. And if you're listening to this and thinking, hang on, it's Monday afternoon or it's Wednesday afternoon, well, that's the repeat. So you're not going mad. It's just me. Okay, so one more track to play, and I think it's time for this.
1: Hey, Mr. J, are you going to play any George Duke this week?
0: Okay, the final song today, George Duke, from the album Guardian of the Light from 1983. And Give Me Your Love. Have yourselves a great week. See you next time.

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0: Well, hello to you and to you, Paul J, here on the Sunday afternoon between 2 and 4. Every week you find me here with the From Me to You show here on Sonic Stream Radio. So thank you. Welcome. If it's your first time, I'll be gentle. Thank you for joining me here on the show. Today's show, it's going to be part two of the best of the 1980s, because that first show went down so well. So many compliments about it. So, and there were so many other tracks that I had to play. So what I've done is I've just done a part two for you. So we've kicked the show off with Lenny White from 1983. And Didn't Know About Love Till I Found You, with the beautiful vocals of Keely Curtis. I haven't played that for some time, and it was just nectar to my ears. And that was followed up with William Bell from 1985 and Headline News. So what we've got to come, we've got Evelyn King, not Evelyn Champagne, she got rid of the champagne. Evelyn, she went teetotal. Evelyn King, Broomfield, DeBarge, E.T. and Brian Lauren, is a name I haven't heard for a long, long time. Anyway, we are going to have such a great session today. Trust me.
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OK from 1989. The album's called Spellbound, and that's Joe Sample featuring Take Six and U-Turn. And before that, a classic from 1980, Al Johnson and Tonight's the Night for Love. I won't tell you about my Al Johnson story because I've done it before and it's rather embarrassing for me. Anyway, thank you for joining me here on Sonic Stream Radio. It's the From Me to You show every Sunday afternoon between 2 and 4. And today it's going to be focusing on the 1980s, part 2, my favourites, my real favourites from the 1980s. So up and coming, we've got not Evelyn Champagne King, because she's grown up now. It's Evelyn King and Kisses Don't Lie.

from the album called Flirt from 1988. That's Evelyn King and Kisses Don't Lie. I'm going to play that one for Norman Thomas. How you doing, Norman? He used to constantly sing that song when we were at work back in the days. My gosh, that's going back a long, long time. Anyway, thank you for joining me here on Sonic Stream Radio. It's Paul J and the From Me to You show every Sunday between 2 and 4. So if you're in the kitchen right now and you're doing the Sunday dinner, hey, I'm going to stay with you all the way. Trust me, trust me. Still to come on this show today, we've got Finnis Henderson. We've got Gene Dunlop. Oh, yes, we've got RJ's latest arrival. And we've also got Renee and Angela, which is that song. Oh, I'm going to have to brace myself for when I play that one, because that is one of my favourites. Truly, truly, truly. So anyway, please stay with us.

I really need to calm down here in the studio because I think I'm enjoying the show more than you are, because I've just been dancing around to that track and forgot to queue up the next record. So anyway, that's Al Broomfield, aka Broomfield, from 1987, and Is It So Hard. And before that, the wonderful Atlantic Star from their 1987 album All in the Name of Love, and Don't Take Me for Granted, with the beautiful Barbara Weathers on vocals. So good. Anyway, you're here, I'm here. Let's just play some real nice music, shall we?

That's the band Juicy from the album It Takes Two, which also featured Sugar Free, that big, big track. But this was my favourite off the album. It was Nobody But You. I love that one. From 1985. And we... excuse me. You have a froggy, let me throw it. Sticking in 1985, so smooth there. This song that is coming up, I need to clear the room because I'm going to be... Where's the hairbrush? I haven't got any hair, but I'll get the hairbrush because I'm going to be singing this song from start to finish. So when the song's done, if there's a big gap, that's me trying to get back into the seat. But this song, oh my gosh, it's in my top 10, trust me.

I could listen to a 32-hour version of that song. My gosh. Oh, me throat sore from all the singing I was doing in the studio. From the album Street Called Desire, Rene and Angela. My gosh, from 1985. And Your Smile. And I swear, from the very moment I heard that song, the first, I don't know, 20 seconds of that track, I just went, bye. That's what I said to the guy. I think it was Frenchy actually went, bye. I will buy that. Trust me. What a song. Great album too. A Street Called Desire from 1985. So let me take a little time to calm myself down, and I'll leave you with a little bit of Dubage. How about that Dubage?

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1: I do, we have a call in line one.
2: Hello?
1: Hello?
2: Yeah, hey, what's happening?
1: Hi, it's me. What's happening going on?
2: Oh, that's good.

from 1986. That is RJ's latest arrival, and from the album Hold On, that's the title track. Oh dear, there's nice memories for me here. And before that, we had DeBarge from the album It's a Special Way from 1983. And Stay With Me, which was sampled by Biggie. I was going to do some rapping over it, but I thought, no, you don't deserve that. You really don't. What have you done to deserve it? Anyway, that's the first hour down. We've got one more hour to go. We've still got to come. Gene Dunlop, Gwen Guthrie, George Benson. Yes, I've got them all. I've got all the stars for you here. So please stay with us here on Sonic Stream Radio.

straight from one of those albums that was just so expensive to purchase. That's E.T., aka Eddie Towns, and the album's called Best Friends, and that was Magic in the Air. So this is the best of the 1980s on the most selfish show on the radio. It's my show. This is Paul J's show. And these are the songs that I adore. I don't business what anybody else says. These are my tunes and I'm playing them. So does that sound really masculine then? Does that sound like I was in charge? Yeah, man. And we continue with some great tracks from the 1980s. And this guy, so underrated, Brian Lauren. And Do You Really Love Me?

1984. That's Brian Lauren, and simply called Brian Lauren. And Do You Really Love Me? Also on the album was For Tonight, Falling in Love, Lollipop Love, Take All of Me. One great album by a young man. And I expected him to blow up the world with his production and everything, but he didn't quite. So anyway, that's him. That was then. This is now. We're doing the best of the 1980s. My favourites from the 1980s. Let's get it right, because this is a selfish show. It's all about me. And these are the tracks that I love. The next track, I remember hearing Robbie Vincent play it on the radio. And at the time, you remember the days when we used to record? You used to get your tape ready, and as soon as the song come on, you press record, and you just record the songs, and you try and cut out the DJ speaking. So I did this with this song, and I didn't know who it was by. So for years, the only reference to this song was on this tape. Anyway, the girl I was seeing at the time was a geek to our next man. I shouldn't have said that, but anyway. And the tape was gone, so I didn't know what the song was. The song just went, and I didn't know who sung it or anything about it. Anyway, one day I was around my good friend Angela's house, and she put on an album, and what came on? This.

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0: from 1983. That's Brenda Russell from the album Two Eyes, and it's something which was redone by Lana Hathaway, and she did a really good job on that, seriously. But I do love the original Brenda Russell. So we have another 40 minutes left to go, so we're going to try and squeeze as many tunes in. We've got my favorite tunes from the 1980s. If you don't like my tunes, then you have to go get your own show, because this is my show and this is my music. So this is what you're gonna
1: change for you.
0: So we go into 1983 with the Shy Lights and Changing for You. Paul J here on Sonic Stream Radio, from me to you, every Sunday between 2 and 4.

from the album Bottoms Up from 1983. That's the Shy Lights. They used to be known the Highlights. That was their original name, but then they became the Shy Lights because they're from Chicago. How about that? You see, I'm full of so much useless information. Anyway, that's Changing For You. Nice memory there for me. So we've got another 35 minutes. I'm going to squeeze them all in. Trust me, I am going to. We've got lots and lots of good music still to come for you here on Sonic Stream Radio. And songs like this, Finis Henderson.

0: we nearly had a real live on air heart attack. Someone got, because the studio's dark, and someone's walked in, and I did not know that they were there. And then I looked up and think, so we see Doppy. My heart, oh my gosh, nearly did. Anyway, Kisses in the Moonlight, George Benson from 1985, and before that, oh, Gwen Guthrie, 1983, and Seventh Heaven. So, we've got three more tracks to go. Hang on, someone wants to say something. Hang on a minute.
1: Hey, Mr. J, are you going to play any George Duke this week?
0: They're all.

talk about a song with lyrics. Oh my God, If She Don't Want Your Love. Aretha Franklin from the Jump To It album from 1982. So that is it. There is no more. Paul J here signing off. I hope you've enjoyed the last 2 hours of the best of the 1980s from me to you. Okay, so we're going to finish with one of my all-time favourites. I probably get this into my top 10, and there's a big story around this, but I'm not going to go into it. Frenchy, you know the story, so that's that for you. So anyway, have yourselves a great week. Hopefully I'll see you next time, and don't forget the jazz shows on Tuesday and Wednesdays. The Kitten Club. For the best in smooth jazz. So I'm going to leave you with this from the album Jamaica. This is Bobby Caldwell and the title track.

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1: Ladies and gentlemen, now for the grand event we have all been waiting for. Yeah!

Welcome to the show. A place your heart was meant to find. What you are about to hear

0: Such a great tune to kick off the show. Mario Biondi, the track's called Shine On. And that's the name of this show, Shine. So many tracks with the word shine in it. A friend of mine said to me last week, I was feeling a bit blue, he said to me, come on, mate, let your light shine. And he really backed me up, and actually it made me think, all right, let's make a show. Let's shine a light on music.
1: And now, ladies and gentlemen, your attention, please.
2: Rise and shine, Mama Africa.
0: There's that word again.
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0: A little bit of Afro for you.
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0: This is Trav.

0: Well, that's a song I never get tired of hearing. 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Jamiroquai and the Space Cowboy.
1: Y'all came here to give it up, so come on and show me what you got. It's about to be on, baby, nonstop. Tonight you're gonna get your time to shine. Nobody but stars in here tonight, dancing underneath the party light. 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

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Shine. And if you like that, it's the Freemasons. Body Right Mix.

0: Now, friends, roll up the rug, move back the chairs, and turn on.
1: Let's change the groove just a little. This is Genevieve Varez. Came out in 2008. It's called A Deep Emotion.

Boom, boom, boom.

track's called A Deep Emotion. And that's Enrico Mantini's Ibiza Sunrise Mix.

Playing with the Sun. This is Carrie Cabral Simmons featuring an India RE. It's called Never in Your Sun. Daz IQ on the mix. Played this a few times over the last couple of years. Fits in this show well. Good.

0: Let's go back in time. 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

0: Oh, I love that. Came out in 1927, would you believe? That's Ken Sisson and his orchestra featuring Vaughan DeLeith, although that sounded quite like a lady singing there, didn't it? Whether it rains, whether it shines, so I hope it is shining, wherever you may be.
1: What have we got here?

0: 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Toots and the Meatels. Shining lights.
1: Hey kids, what time is it?
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0: Great bit of Brazilian music there for you. 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That's a guy called Savuka. And some girls on the band as well, I suppose, singing there. But the actual artist is Savuka and Ain't No Sunshine.
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1: Here's a bit of Motown magic. Magic. Magic.
0: Little bit of Motown from the 80s. It's a band called Ozone.

as a band called Praise Cats and Shined on Me. Let's change the groove before I slow it down. I think I may have played this last week, but it's well worth a respin. This is Kyoto Jazz Massive. The track is called Shine.

Now, are you ready? Let's do it. 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Further back. A little right there.

0: Well, I heard that for the first time a few weeks back, and of course that's Coldplay and their track called Sparks. That was a different version with a saxophone on the top, so I thought, well, who's that? So anyway, I dug into it, and it turned out it was a guy called Evan Jacobson, and it seems that there's lots of songs out there that he just sort of plays along to on his saxophone. I thought, that's well good. So I thought, you know what? I think I'll put that in the show. So there it is.
1: You're a freak.

No mistaking that voice. Barry White. Played a couple of tracks by him last week and completely forgot to say that it was the anniversary of his birth, born the 12th of September 1944. That's a tune he made in 1995 with a couple of guys called Jimmy Jam and Terry Lewis. Two of the funkiest guys on the planet back in the 90s, that is for sure. They worked with Prince, amongst others like Time. Anyway, that's a song they did for Barry back then. Bit of a tune. That's called Come On. Let's change the groove just a little. This is Tower of Power. It's called Sexy Soul.

0: That's the voice of Brent Carter with Tower of Power. And Brent was with Tower of Power for many years and then went off and joined the Average White Band. So he went from one thing to another step up the ladder. Anyway, that sexy soul there, Tower of Power.
1: Ralph Randell.
2: That's my man throwing down.

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The song there, Je t'aime, je t'aime. I love you. Let's go back in time. 1973, this came out. I remember getting this and thinking, oh, wow.

Such a good tune. That's one of my treasured album possessions from the album Expansions. I bought it 51 years ago. The track there, Summer Days. Lonnie Liston Smith and the Cosmic Echoes. Joyce Elaine Ewill. It's called Follow the Sun.

track taken from the album Welcome to My World. You are most welcome. Hey, that's Joyce Elaine Ewell and Follow the Sun. And talking of the sun,

Oh, great to play that again. Aswad from way back in the day. That was in the 80s, I think it was. And Shine. Well, we got three tracks to go. I can't tell you who this is, because I honestly don't know. I've called it every time. It didn't have a label or anything. It was just a piece of music. I thought that was just so good. I'm getting that in the show. So here it is, all right?

Well, I'm not sure about the words on it, but I actually like the vibe on that, and I like the syndromes and stuff in a very modern way. Back in the 80s, of course, they went doo-doo and stuff like that, but the drums there are sounding really good on that. So, as I said, I've just called that Every Time, because he says Every Time a few times in the song. OK, we continue. Into the last two.

That's a band called Degrees in Motion featuring Bitty. And that is the last track with the word shine in it. That's Shine On, the Radiant Mix there for you.

That's Fodong and Songo Lala. And we're into the last track. A little bit of Afro rhythms for you. Mickey Afflick, Ja Rain. It's called Afro Sun.

it's time for me to say goodbye. Bye-bye. But seriously, got another few minutes of this song to go before we finish. So we'll take my leave right here. So thanks for listening. Hope you've enjoyed the show. Slightly different this week.

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Dancing through the decades. That's it. 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
4: Distinguished guests, brothers and sisters, ladies and gentlemen, friends and enemies, I want to point out first that I'm very happy to be here this evening, and I'm thankful for the invitation to come here this evening. 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

undivided by every trick and scheme of the enemy. 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

So Monica Blair at Jazz, Rolf Garm on AWA at Jazz, Love Soul Mix from 2025. And let's take two tracks from Cafe 432. Before that, back to last year with Crackers at Love Tempo, But I Do.

The highly talented Crackers at Love Tempo, Crackers at extended remix of But I Do. I know what you're thinking, why the hesitation, Mark? I was reading down the artist list, and because they both begin with C, I don't know. It's a combination of old age and very vocals. Incoming two tracks, as promised, from Cafe 432.

So as promised, two tracks back to back from Cafe 432. First of all, Janine Dyer on Freedom. And then a current release for 2026, Cafe 432, Cleo Simone and Meet Again.

September. Tomorrow, Sunday the 20th, we're over at, I nearly said Samai, but it's the same building. It's now called Legends Bar and Grill in 30 Mary Ann Street in the Jewellery Quarter for the Sunday Club. Myself, Frenchie and Damien. 5 till 9pm, free admission, shameless plug. Come along, hear some new music. Hear some sexy soul, some quality jazz. And some classic releases as well. Just 4 hours of music to get you out of your weekend into the working week. And as we say, admission is free. Trying to spread some new music still. Get some younger people involved as well. As well as old people. Anyway, we continue. Thank you for listening today. Whether you are listening on the Saturday, on the Thursday replay, or on the podcast options, as always, it is a

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An up-tempo selection for September the 19th, 2026.

TJ Spann, Tommy Davis, Vanessa Mitchell on the vocals of Shouts. So as we ease our way out of the summer into the autumn months of 2026, what are you doing? Not just today, but what are your plans for the coming months? Maybe you're planning a late vacation, a staycation. Maybe some work around the property.

Aaron K, Gray Conway, Casey, Timmy Regisford on a track called You. While that track was playing, just had a quick look on the socials. On Instagram, there's a reel from Universe in Ibiza of David Guetta making an entrance, like, can you compare it to a boxer? He's coming through the crowd with about 10 tattooed men around him. With hundreds of adoring numpties holding the cameras up just to take a picture. Oh, what's it come to? None of that at the Sunday Club, I can tell you.

Got to say hi and thank you. Thank you to Martin. Martin Southcombe over there. Not too far from my location. For keeping me updated on the egg timings. We a couple of weeks ago mentioned about how long does it take to boil a good egg. I was having trouble with 6 minutes. And thank you, Martin, for sending through some infographics of quail eggs, duck eggs, ostrich eggs. Hey. I'll tell you something, it gets me through the day. Something new for September 2026 from Oscar PWN, a remix of Stevie. Gonna sell a kidney and go and see Stevie next year or this year, whenever it is. I'll play this for you today.

September 2026 release, Carl Price, Paul Hawkins, and Always. Got a bit of everything in there, I think. Hey, listen, thank you for joining me today. Thank you for taking the time out. It might have been a minute. You might have come and gone. Just like life itself. Or you may be here for the full 2 hours.

Just remembered where Martin lives, it's Rushton. Carlos Castro, JC, JWEYCEE, Una Bia, Una Bia, UNABIA. 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

It's a high tempo selection today, flicking between the soulful, the Afro house tracks and the new releases from 2025. Shine, Jihad Mohammed, Bang the Drum remix, Saheed Mohammed, Jihad Mohammed. Into the last 20 plus minutes today. Don't forget the Sunday Club, Sunday the 20th September. It's free admission. We're at Legends Bar and Grill in the Jewellery Quarter in Birmingham, B31RL, 30 Mary Ann Street. Myself, Frenchie, and Damien playing 4 hours of fresh and quality with some classic music in between. The idea being, if I could say, as we said before, no disrespect to anybody else, but there are a number of venues and events around the city concentrating on the classic stuff, and there's still time left in our lifetimes to listen to something new. So if you're coming along, there'll be no positive force.

Miranda Nicole, Spirits in Motion, Mark Francis on the remix of Sugary. Quick look over the shoulder, 10 minutes left today. I think it's a good time to say goodbye to you. Don't forget the Sunday Club tomorrow if it's a Saturday. Come along and see us Sunday the 20th of September, Legends Bar and Grill, 30 Mary Ann Street, B31RL. Free admission, just coming in. If you're in the city, in town, just pop in. 5 minutes, 10 minutes, stay for the whole 4 hours if you wish. Thank you for your coming today. It is appreciated, as always. Have a great weekend. Have a great week. Stay safe. And from the room at the top, we say goodbye.

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0: I'd love to take the time to thank everybody who's enjoyed my journey today here in my sweet and soulful rhythm sessions. Going back in time, I'm going to leave you on a final note with this one, Restoration. Thank you for being on my journey. And whatever you're doing, whoever you're doing it with, don't forget, I'll be back in the VIP lounge, and of course I shall return on the Rhythm Session show. And this is Restoration. And who am I?
1: Presenting the legendary Rhythm Sessions live with Frenchie.
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very well. Look forward to playing some of these out. If you've been following my progress and you've heard me, you've probably heard some of them already. Praise Cats, done by PBH and Jack, Shined on Me. Really well done, guys. Lisa and Antonella Ferrari, People Hold On. Ripple, The Beat Goes On, Dr. Packer doing that. Risk Connection, Dave Lee, Michael Gray, Saturday. War, W Disco Boys doing Galaxy's War. ATFC, Bad Habits, The Night Lab Mixers. Block and Crown doing See You When I Get There, Lou Rawls. And Block and Crown and Paul Parsons doing Don't You Want Some More, Rhythm on the Loose, Break of Dawn.

So there are two mixes of that, Sonny Noto, and there's another one that's done by PTRVSKI. It's a little bit deeper and darker. Still good. How about this, Clubheads?

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5: So welcome back to TMP, The Mitchell Project Sessions Part 2. Kick it off like this, Roger Sanchez. Together with Park and Sons, it's called This Feeling, featuring Julian McKnight on vocal. It's a Low Stepper mix, and a track from Low Stepper coming in next. TMP, The Mitchell Project Sessions. Hold tight.
0: This

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Frank DeWolf tape gets a Pick Snatchers retouch. 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

0: So Candy Staton and Chaney, Lose My Number. This is Chapter and Verse. Time for me to head out. Enjoy the rest of the sessions. Des Mitchell, the Mitchell Project Sessions. Hold tight.
1: This is the Mitchell Project Sessions. 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Sessions.
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7: The soul. The rhythm. F. S. R.

farms be. Dinos in the dark screaming, yelling back at me. At least for the night, both of our endings happy in the credits. We always stay to the end, to the credits. Dark screens with the white print, to the credits. Reading the grippers, the gaffers, the painters, the people that ain't famous, the ones no longer acquainted in the credits. Names for you to scroll past in the credits. Major roles in the whole cast in the credits. It's all there in the credits. Don't forget it. I need no trouble. I need white red paper cups with the coke bubble. Mix it with kernels on my tongue, watching folks struggle.

to the credits, dark screens with the white print, to the credits, reading the grippers, the gaffers, the painters, the people that ain't famous, the ones no longer acquainted in the credits, names for you to scroll past in the credits, major roles in the whole cast in the credits, it's all there.

Yes, people, once again, you're listening to another edition of the FSR radio show with me, Daz IQ. Giving you 2 hours of splendid, splendid soulful music from all over the globe. Focusing on the independent artists, labels, and such. That's how I do it here. So I want to keep you hanging on. Let's go straight into it. We started to set off with some fabulous soulful vibes coming from Londoner, multi-talented Quinn Alton with Can We Stay Here Please. Hopefully we'll see an album or something from this young man. Then followed up with some more beautiful easing in vibes with DFRA and Nick Weaver. The Colombian producer and the Seattle rapper come together on this tune called Credits, out now on Silver Walker Recordings. They're running in some retro grooves coming from Londoner Alani and LA's own Adrian Young of A Jazz Is Dead crew. A tune called Middle of Nowhere, part of the Face in the Evening EP, out on Adrian's own label, Linear Labs. And now you're listening to the beautiful jazz vibes coming from Rafael Melatias with Quincy's Spring, coming from the great multi-instrumentalist album Someone Else, out on Vigo Records. Definitely one to pick up. Just loving what he's putting together. I'm going to play another track on the next show. So let's carry on as we get into some fusion sounds coming from Northwest London's trio Johnson, Johnson & Johnson. Keep it locked right here. This is the FSR radio show.

life like a chump. 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I respect it, this necklace knows intention. F Babylon, but F me, I want lots. Conflicted, restricted by my conscience. I'll give it all that I got, get me. Conversations get techie. 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

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Back home duties don't diminish, got me flexing. Anchor arm off the spinach, chop must get finished. Chores must be done. Firstborn as image of kingdom come. What were my dreams? Fourth floor top bunk. 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It's the weekend and I'm inside and I'm inside. Sliding never slip up on the south side. Grew me a mouth from that side of the river. What mummy got the tone that Freetown delivered. Been blessed both with them street smarts and a sweet tongue. Know when to switch soft words for them sharp ones. Trust that if I peeped it, then I deeped it. Never not learning lessons from the outcomes. Fine boys to the shy one.

Yes, you're listening to the FSR radio show. Hope you're liking that smooth set. Keeping it nice and soulful. Like we always do. So let's go straight into what you heard. We had some modern fusion vibes coming from the Northwest London trio, my part of the manor, the ends. Johnson, Johnson & Johnson. Part of their Back to the Buffet album, out on Swamp Recordings, and the track you heard was Trouble. And keeping in the kind of same vein, sounds of Soul Persona, along with Brian Corbett, with Gangsta from the Aurora album, which you can find on their Bandcamp right now. Definitely worth a check out. Then went into the sounds of the London-based drummer, Sam Michnick, with a brand new track called Inside, featuring Lex Amore and Brother Portrait. Some vocals and some word Smith business going on there. Then went off to New Jersey for the beatmakers. A bit more than beatmakers, they're proper producers. Flaming Ghosts. Track called Two Ships in the Night, part of their Mood Provider 13 album, which is out on their Bandcamp right now. Definitely worth you getting that one. Then we go back over to Europe with the Dutch trio Multi Beat from their excellent, excellent album. Or triple O. I don't know how you say it. And the tune Bloom featuring Nima Nekesa and No Flick, out on Sono Collective right now. And right now you're listening to my man from LA, Sly Fifth Avenue, doing a nice rendition of the Major Lazer tune Gate Free, giving it a nice jazz lick there with a little reggae feel. And talking about that, I'm going to keep it on kind of this level as we get into the rock steady sounds of Fee, Sacred Souls, and Victor Axelrod. Keep it locked on it. This is the FSR radio show. Be right back.

this as the first hour ends and the second begins. You are listening to the FSR radio show, and thank you for hanging in there. Love so much to present these brand new tunes coming from the independent soulful movement from around the world. And I don't want to chat too much, so let's go straight into what you heard. We started with the modern rocksteady vibes coming from The Sacred Souls and Victor Axelrod. A tune called Same Difference, which you can find on a 45 on the Daptones Records label. Then followed up with some brand new stuff coming from Amsterdam's own Wicked Wax crew, Seamus, and Stop Signs. And watch out for his debut album, Define, which be hopefully be out very soon. We went into some Afro vibes coming from the Ebibio Sound Machine. A track called Burning in Lagos from their sixth album, Chopping Mountain, out on Merge Records. And had some, I smoothly went into some hip hop vibes coming from the man Your Old Droog. A tune called I Don't Care, which features the people like man like Flying Lotus and the lady known as Georgia Ann Muldrow. Big feature that was. And coming from his soon to be released 10th studio album, Bread and Butter, on that Nature Sounds Music. So watch out for that one. I know there's going to be pure quality hip hop on that. Then went straight to the motherland with Nyonjo, with Dembe Dembe, out on Switch Stance Recordings. And right now you're listening to the deep sounds coming from Russia with Ijemen, with Melancholy on Deeper Records. So let's get into some jazz vibes coming from Koto Alto. Keep it locked right here. This is the FSR radio show. Be right back.

artists, as we do around this time. We get into more of those up-tempo vibes right here on the FSR, a radio show. And hoping you like that uninterrupted set there. Full of good music. And so let's go straight into it. We started off with the sounds of Kota Alto with Paper, coming from his excellent debut album on Ninja Tunes. Then we followed up with the sounds of Marla Ketha, the bassist for Little Sims, apparently, with a track called Run the Track featuring Rico, coming from the Brasilia with Love album on Strut Records. Then went into the man that is Deli Sosimi with You Know Fit Touch Am. The Bracket remix, coming from the Remix 2026 project on Wawa 45. And talking of Wawa 45, the next track that came up was The Soothsayers, Fly High, coming from Liverpool's Ethan West on the Remix Duties. And right now you're listening to the fabulous sounds coming from Malik Kasim and Semmo, and the title track from their EP Breaking Clouds, hailing from Berlin. So let's keep it rolling as we get into some deep, heavy, boogie type vibes coming from Flamingo Pair. This is the FSR radio show. As always, we'll be right back.

this, folks. We've got one more to play you. Yes, 2 hours, almost done. Thank you for hanging in there, by the way. And if you hear anything that you love, just make sure you check it out. Check out the playlist. And you support these fine artists. And just buy not just their music, but also their merch they may have. And if they're playing out, support them. Go to their gigs. And if you do buy, just make sure you go and do it like on a reputable site like Bandcamp. You know, I keep saying this, streaming is never enough. They need their money in their pockets. So with that, let's go straight into it. We start off with the deep boogie vibes of Flamingo Pier. The New Zealand trio living in London now. And part of their Woven Together album. Track called Be The Same. Then followed up with a nice compilation coming from Pool. And the track you heard was Arike with Gotta. And the actual compilation is called Somewhere Souls Rituals Volume 2. They had Volume 1 last year and had some amazing tracks on that. I think it actually is one of their nights, actually, Somewhere Soul. Then follow up with my man from Birmingham, UK, Mr. Colonel Red, with Heaven, the Sean McCabe and Groove Assassin classic vocal mix. Out on that Sean McCabe's label, Good Vibrations. Then followed up with an amazing rendition of Do What You Got To Do live from The Church. Part of a compilation put together by them called The Clapton Hymns Volume 1. Delving into all the sessions from 2016 to 2026. Which features the amazing Vanessa Freeman. And right now, listening to the sounds of Ezra Collective with a brand new set called Here Because of Hope. Keeping the quality high as always with the tune called Black Flag. And you can find that on Partisan Records. So I'm going to leave you with New Zealand's own Mr. Finn Rees with a brand new release. Chunkle, feel the sun. As always, love light to you in these crazy times. Be safe. Be positive. Do great things. And I'll see you next week. Okay? Peace. I'm out.

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0: 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Deli G.
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1: 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My man, Deli G.
0: G stands for all good, baby. Deli G.
3: True definition of the house that Jack built with Deli G in the mix. In the mix. In the mix. 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

0: Yeah. 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You ready? Let's play with this track right here. You ready? Yeah. Take the bass off. Yeah. Yeah. You ready? Take the mids off.
1: Take the mids off.
0: Come on.
1: Take the mids off.
0: Come on.
1: Take the mids.
0: Yeah. Come on. You ready? Come on. Yeah. Take the highs off. Take the highs off. Come on, people, can you feel it? Yeah. Yeah. Yeah. Come on. You ready? You ready? I'm ready. Let's go.

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I took you everywhere you wanted to go, but right now I gotta break it down. Yeah, I gotta break it down. It's time to take you with me now. This is my time right here. These are my classics. This is what I love. This is what I love hearing. This is me. It's my sanctuary, my music, my classics.

0: We are a different breed. We're a different movement, a different genre. In our house, the music is first. In our house, the music is first. The dancer is second, and the DJ is third. We repay our DJ when he lights us up with energy. We give back to our DJ through our own currency that we call sweat. And sometimes through expression. Whether it be body movement in simple hand clapping gestures, or we yell with joy when the music touches us in a certain way. We feel our music. We don't throw objects at our own just so that they can get into it or feel a certain way about it. Because the music speaks, and the music is what's supposed to move you. No need for obstacles to be in your way. No need for things to be thrown in order for you to get into it. That's not how this was built. That's not how this began. In the roots of it all, there were no big bright lights. It was a big dark room, a vibe, energy, a system, a sound system that brought the music to life. And it was filled with people who enjoyed the same style and the same music. They all treated themselves like a family when they were in the room. They all embraced each other because they embraced the music. Nothing more, nothing less. Our genre is different than any genre out there. It is the roots of all of this. It is the roots of a movement. A movement that they call house music. Since the 80s, that music still continues today. And the roots are still alive. The roots of it still remains. But what was once in a city is now global. And there are those who don't really know what it is and trying to capitalize, but they can't. And they are the true organic people who can see right through it. Because it don't give you that same feeling. That same pleasure, that same vibe. You can't fake that, and you can't explain it, because sometimes things aren't meant to be explained. It's meant to be felt. This genre has gone through changes, but even through all the changes, it still remains the same. House music will never die, especially this style right here. This will live on forever, and its roots will remain forever. So never be afraid to express what you love. Express what you feel, especially when you're in your house.
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2: Do you remember house? Do you remember house? Do you remember house? Do you remember house?
3: I remember house when house was more than just a name to package this sound, this groove, this emotion. I remember house when it was just one house. I remember house when house had artists, songwriters, and personalities. I remember house when you didn't have to be a DJ just to be into house. I remember house when house was broke. I remember house when house was done in the house. I remember house when it was a spiritual thing. It was a spiritual thing.
2: Do you remember house? Do you remember house? Do you remember house? Do you remember house?
3: I remember house before it was techno. I remember house before it had an afro. I remember house before it was deep. I remember house before it was hard. I remember house when house had tempos. I remember house before MPC 60s. I remember house before house had loops. I remember house before the whole world knew. I remember house.
2: Do you remember house? Do you remember house? Do you remember house? Do you remember house?
3: I remember house before it was called house. I remember house when house respected house. I remember house when house grew from the roots of house. I remember house when house was soul music and R&B before house was disco. Before house was disco. I remember house before the super clubs. I remember house when people knew the lyrics of house. I remember house before record labels sold the house. I remember house

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Welcome to the show. We kicked off with the sustainer of my faith, Christ Stephanie Boisard, and then straight to Transition Blues, a fabulous album from Corcoran Holt called Freedom of Art. It's packed full of like straight ahead jazz tunes, really good. And next up is a fairly newish album. It's called Aversion, featuring Jaleel Shaw, that's the name of the track, Mr. Joey Alexander, and the album is called Celestial Keeper. You listen to Sonic Stream Radio Birmingham. Let's get some jazz.

What a great tune there. Joey Alexander, really enjoyed that. Up next is, I've been playing a few tracks from this album, Rosina, Wycliffe Jean. It's a pre-release, it hasn't been released, you know, at all yet, but if you get a chance, you might find it on iTunes or Spotify, somewhere like that, but it's absolutely brilliant. Every track. It's called Quantum Leap, Volume 2. He's making a series of albums, but this is, like, really good. And then up after that is Use Your Noggin, Multibeat, and then a track from Richard Spavin's new album, Light of Day, called Bunny Bread. Anyway, enjoy.

That was a nice tune, wasn't it? Bunny Bread, Richard Spavin from Light of the Day album. Right, I've got a bit of vocals now. Think of You, Tyreek McDowell. Yeah, absolutely love this tune. And then Look to the Sky, Zacchaeus Paul, Eric White and Kian Harold. Jazz Money Volume 2. I bought the Jazz Money Volume 1 and that was brilliant. And the instrumental version. But you're going to like that one.

That was a good tune, wasn't it? Look to the Sky. Zacchaeus Paul, Eric Wyatt and Kian Harold. Very nice, really like that album. Up next is off the new EP from Marla Keitha and Sophia Grant, Reverse. And then Wellspring by Zakai from the Sono Luminescence album, Volume 1. That's a really good tune. And then straight after that is Indigo, Miki Yamanaka from the album Breathe. 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

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Yeah, really good tune, I love that.

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We love Birmingham.

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Well, I hope you enjoyed that. You're listening to More for Jazz. We play straight ahead jazz, we play jazz funk, broken beat, jazz house, soul house, you name it. If it's jazzy, we'll play it. Next up is Nina Swing, Mr. GW. If you go on his Bandcamp site, it's a packed ram full of tunes and EPs, LPs, absolutely brilliant. Anyway, he's up next.

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was Grazia Ragazzi, Erica Takeri from Route 96. A band a lot of people have been talking about recently is Wonky Logic. This is the next track up, Underneath the Same Sky, and it's off the album Make, Do and Mend, of course available on Bandcamp. And then we've got, I've just bought this album, this is Slap. It's only on a pre-release, couple of tracks, Thonville and Freebrush. Anyway, let's get on with a bit of Wonky Logic.

We've got about 10 minutes left of the show. If you like live jazz music, I play a regular jazz gig at the Music Spoken Here night at the Mars Bar Club in Worcester. They have fantastic live jazz once a fortnight on the Thursday evenings. There's a new programme of artists just started in September. So next up on Thursday, fabulous Brazilian-Cuban band. On September the 24th, the Neil Angeli Trio. The drummer is the guy from Snowboys group, so it's like absolutely brilliant. I've seen him a few times now, featuring rhythms from Brazil and Cuba. So join Dave Fuller and the team for a night of fantastic Brazilian jazz. And up next is Slap. Short tune, but a good tune.

So we're finishing off the show there, first of all with Where Moments Wait, the new release from Oxfow, and then Radiance featuring Brandy Younger, Black is Beautiful Experience, Beauty in Bloom. Absolutely love that track. It's really short, but the EP is nice. And then up last of all is African Jazz Music featuring Shamrock Guitar, David Lynn, from the brand new album. It's been released on September the 19th, I think. Empathy, You Can Only Feel It. You've been listening to More for Jazz, Sonic Stream Radio, Birmingham. See you next week. Take care. Look after yourselves. Let's go.

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hello to you, and to you. How you doing? It's Paul J here on Sonic Stream Radio. It's the From Me to You show. And how are you? Are you enjoying the show so far? Well, we've got a great show for you this week. It is nothing but the 90s today. I've done the 80s show, I've done the 70s show. I thought, why not? Let's do the 90s. So we've done three glorious 90s tracks for you so far. We started off with the beautiful, soulful, housey, uplifting B.B. Winans from his debut solo album called B.B. Winans, and that was Thank You. And we followed that up with, from the album Phoenix Rising from 1998, that was The Temptations and False Faces. And we finished off that little trio of songs with Brian Culbertson from the Something About Love album, featuring the great vocals of Donald Spencer Jr., and that was the title track. So we threw a little bit of jazz in there. So once again, thank you for joining me. It's my pleasure to welcome you into my boudoir. My parlour. I'll sit you down, play you some great tunes that I've got in my collection, and we're going to focus totally on the 1990s this week. So up and coming, we've got Phil Perry. We've got the Perry Systems. You don't have to be Perry to be on the show. Phil Perry, Perry Sisters, Anita Baker, LJ Reynolds. It's all here. Trust me, it's a good one. We've got another great show here for you, so please stay tuned. And we move on with something that I really love. The album's called Shelter by the Brand New Heavens. And this is a track called After Forever. Stay tuned here on

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0: Johnny Britt and Sean Thomas, also known as Impromptu, from 1997 on the Mojazz album. Great album. The album's called Can't Get Enough. Couldn't get enough of them back in the day. And the track is called Lovely Day. And before that, we had the Brand New Heavies, featuring the great vocals of Ian Kincaid, who's now left, and he's now with his new group now called MF Robots. But I loved his voice in Brand New Heavies, and that was from the album Shelter from 97, and that track was called After Forever. So you're here with me, Paul J, here on Sonic Stream Radio. It's the From Me to You show. This is my music. This is what Paul J plays at home, what Paul J plays in his car, and you're just going to get a little sample of it. So if you're thinking, oh, this is not really for me, maybe this isn't the show for you. I jest. There is something for everybody on this show this week. Like this. The obligatory George Duke track. From the album, Is Love Enough? It's Summertime.
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If you know me, you know that George Duke has played on every show, whether it's a jazz show, soul show, you name it, I'm going to have George Duke on my show. I just love the guy, love his music. From 1997, the album is Love Enough, George Duke, and it's Summertime. Well, it's not summertime right now, but it's put me in a really good mood. I'm in a great mood today. The music is really touching the parts that other music doesn't reach. I've got my Baileys and whiskey right next to me, so I am sorted. So all we're missing is my

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That is one piece of work. I really adore that. Oh, yes. Well, that was Will Downing's vocals. It was Paul Jackson Jr. on the guitar and Michael White on drums. And there was also David Denholm on keyboards. The rest all played by the one and only Gerald Albright from his album Love, Live to Love. And that's a track called Beautiful Like You from 1997. Absolutely love, adore that whole album. If you haven't got that album, it is an absolute certain, a must for any real music connoisseur. That is a great album, top to bottom. Great. I'm going to dedicate that one to Andrew Taylor, Mr. Taylor, who's out there sunning himself somewhere in the Mediterranean, the lucky devil. I'm going to play that one for you. I know you like a bit of sax, so there, being a saxophonist yourself, I hope you're going to enjoy that track.

two of the most important albums of the 90s, in my opinion, my humble opinion. That was Anita Baker's 1990 album, Compositions, and Whatever It Takes. And before that, we had Erykah Badu, Baduism, from 1997, and The Other Side of the Game. Those two albums, oh my gosh, they got me through some tough times in the 90s. Seriously, absolutely wonderful, wonderful albums. If you haven't got those in your collection, I think you should go out and get some. So, anyway, Paul J, that's me. Sonic Stream Radio, that's them. And we're here from me to you. And I've got some great tunes that are going to go from me through to you.

0: That's what you call a real, real old-fashioned soul singer. Oh, yeah.
1: Oh, yeah.
0: All those ad-libs that they throw in at the end, it is the best. It really is. Love Is About to Start is the title track from an album from 1999 from LJ Reynolds. You know that LJ Reynolds? I had the key to the world. I'll give you anything. Do you remember that song? You might not know that version. Anyway, that's him from his album from 1999. So we're coming up to the end of the first hour. Can you believe that? Yep, we're sticking with the best of the 1990s just for you. And do you remember that band Groove Theory? Well, one of the duo, because it was a guy and a girl, is Amel LaRoe. And this is her from her debut album.

Groove Theory were Bryce Wilson and Amel Leroux, and that was her on her solo debut album called Infinite Possibilities, and that was Sweet Misery. And I don't know what it is about that song, but it gets under my skin and I like to play. I think it's her voice. I really like her voice, and that is in my little box of tricks. It doesn't make my top 100 because I am... I'm compiling my top 100 songs of all time, and I'm going to be recording that show over the next few weeks. So you'll hear that, but you won't hear that in it, but you'll definitely hear this one.